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En Carlos Condel, 7:31, los estudios de la radio Carnaval. 3, 4, 5, everybody in the car, so come on, let's ride to the liquor store around the corner. The boys say they want some gin and juice, but I really don't. Primera preventa, hoy día, a las 9 de la mañana. Like I had last week, I must stay deep, cause talk is cheap. I like Angela, Pamela, Sandra. A las 9 de la mañana, váyanos. 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
1: An abanico, so be grooving to the sea, you getting it. Look on me, I get your body moving, ain't nothing to but that your body.
0: Menos 2 grados, ¿qué?
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0: 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Eso marca los autos.